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1: Sam 2 have a hospital flight request coming out of PRMC going down to Riley.
2: Please take these, I can't answer, okay?
1: Okay, hospital flight request. He is standby at this time from PRMC to Riley.
2: Space 10 2 is good for weather. So we'll plan to land at Rochester and add some fuel. We're 3 minutes out from Rochester.
1: Same 2 clear. Good for weather. Be landing at Rochester 3 minutes out.

0: 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Sam 2, PRMC to Riley is now confirmed.
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0: 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Medic 81. 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Carmen, Corner.
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there's medic 81. 81. We are going to be back in service. Sheriff's Department is leaving with me. Clear. North Manchester. 81.

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1: Listening stations, direction complete. Northbound I-69 from mile marker 282. Northbound I-69 from mile marker 282. A pickup truck with a camper attached to the back, swerving all over the roadway, keeps going over the white line. Caller following in a beige Lincoln. Huntington Dispatch clear, 2019.

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0: 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We're showing 18 minutes from overhead, landing Parkview, Bryan.
1: Lieutenant Air 1, show you 18 minutes out from Parkview, Bryan. Lieutenant Air 1, the stand base have you 18 minutes out from Parkview, Bryan. Pad is clear. Public safety is awaiting your arrival.

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Believe it was Moore Street, eastbound Markle area, red Audi, going towards Wells County.

0: calling Post Huntington County, everyone. Just 1043 referenced that possible stolen vehicle. My deputy is advising it's possible it could have gone into the gas station at 550 West Morse. So it was headed eastbound from that area.
1: Huntington County advised they possibly could have went to the gas station at 550 West East and Morse.
2: Okay, clear. As long as State Road 3 isn't still completely closed down, I'll be in Marfa in a couple minutes.
1: Claire, put you on the car.
3: 4650-627, I'm just leaving Norwell, I'll look forward to.
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4: You can show me 9 last.
0: Clear. This is partially in the roadway with no cones or signs around. Their collar almost hit one of the people.
1: Clear, I'll dispatch it. My units are going to be looking for this vehicle in Marco.
0: Clear.
1: 9, there's 273. Apparently construction worker almost was struck.

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1: 151.
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0: Hispanic 32. 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Coming to Brandelia, 4111. Hispanic 32. Thirty-four Huntington.
1: Fairmore.

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1: Seem to be clear on final, Sierra Zulu Wheelstone. One Kiwana.
2: Yeah. 61's clear.

0: Go ahead.
1: Yeah, Jim. Grand Canyon. 273.
0: John Farmville, 273, construction worker, almost got struck. Clear. Size unit is going to check the 273.
2: Clear. I do have a Warren unit in route, just 1043.
0: Clear. They also do have a Warren unit in route.
1: Clear.
3: Do you guys have any troopers in our area by chance?
0: Can you advise? I can dispatch.
3: I have a report of death threat at 523 South Main, 523 South Main in Montpelier. Both my deputies are tied up in the Montpelier unit.
0: Clear. My closest ones are going to be in Markle. I'll get it dispatched. South Main, 523 South Main in Montpelier.
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4: 25 Grant Street. 1425 Grant Street in Huntington, use the side door, you're going to room 5, medic 32.
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0: 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My closest units are 10-6 in Markle.
1: Blackford County clear. I have a unit disregard. I have a county that just cleared up.
0: Clear.

Miami County units, receive 911 from 231 West 900 South, 231 West 900 South. CP advised a male and a female in a truck stopped in front of his house, advised they were yelling at each other. Another truck pulled up, female is now in the other truck. Both parties are still stopped in front of CP's house.

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1: Miami Central, what kind of vehicle?
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0: She had the address for the 911 open line. 10-8 warning.
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0: 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It's a temporary play for Ray.
1: Trap.
0: U-Union, 328-382. 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

0: $20.49. I didn't get a return. I've tried dealer and temporary. Union 328-382.
1: Same here. Can I run 28 by then?
0: Go ahead.
1: W. William, V. Victor, W. William, T. Tom, R. Robert, 7, A. Adam, N. Nora, X. X-Ray, T. Paul, E. Edward, 012-336.
0: That VIN came back now, file Indiana.
1: Clear, thank you.
0: What state did buy it from?
1: Indiana, Carvana.

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1: Clear. How did you get that back?
0: On witnesses.
1: Clear, thank you.
0: That's all it tells me is what type of vehicle the thing comes back to.

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1: Go ahead.
0: Do you have any units en route to the 911 call on 900 South? I think it is.
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1: Lutheran Air 1, American Dispatch, go ahead.
0: 4 about 4 minutes from landing at regional, just verifying that the pads are clear and safe to land.
1: Lutheran Air 1, have you 4 minutes out. Both pads are clear. Have you landed on the north pad?
0: We're clear. I'm landing on the north pad. Lutheran Air 1 is clear. Thank you.

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0: It's going to be Allen Willow County Line Road, just north of Stairway 14. The bridge plate, 272, David Nora Young, 272 DNY.
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0: 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I came back to a red 24 to Corolla. 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
1: Clear, thank you. He's a door dasher that decided to park in the middle of the road to find the address. So we 1024 108. Could you give me that CAD number for my camera, please?
0: Do you see it now? It should have popped up.
1: Affirmative, thank you.

Paramedic 63, emergency run 7313 West 1150 South. 7313 West 1150 South, Akron. 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
2: 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ER 8, going to Randalia, 4111.

0: Delivery in progress, 729 Huffman Street, 729 Huffman Street. CPD saw the someone trying to get in the basement windows of the house, the left side facing it.
1: Claire, what was the street?
0: Huffman Street.
1: 29 Huffman, 729 Huffman.
2: Claire Monroe.
3: For that way they can get a full truck and hat 11.
4: Yeah, my apologies. I just realized what time it was. I'm clear. I'll put it on you.
5: 422.9. I'm pretty close to 729 Huffman at B&B. I'm going to be 1076. Could you find out any 43 from
1: the thing they said was that someone tried to get in through the basement window?

0: Allen County, forward post Allen County.
1: Wait, post guys, this is Allen.
0: Allen County, my unit's fairly close to the burglary in progress at Huffman. Do we have any other information?
1: Anyone else in route can slow it down. It looks like they did find an open door, but they can slow it.
0: Slow your run.
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0: And the address that the CP initially gave us was actually not the correct address. It should have been 820 Husband Street, 820. They did find an open door on that first address, so they cleared the residence. Now they're heading on to 820 Husband.
1: Clear, Alan. Roger. It's going to be 820 Huffman, 820 Huffman.

0: 2237-2249. You guys clear on the change of address? It's 820 Huffman.
1: Clear. 723-729 address, may call in. Police City opened the side door, trying to find the person who worked.
2: Southbound.
3: Listener, one Samaritan dispatch clear street lifting from PRMC southbound. Have a safe flight.
4: Fanbase 10-2, final Riley wheels down.
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1: Desert 22 units, Allen County, report of a street takeover, the intersection of Indianapolis and Coverdale. 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
2: Scoring 48, I'm nearby. I'll start that way.
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1: Allen County, Four Wind Post.
2: Go ahead.
1: I have three units responding to Indianapolis and Coverdale.
2: Three units responding to Indianapolis and Winters.
4: 37. For UTL, I'm going to float towards the street takeover.
1: 37.

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1: Forty-eight.

Lincoln County. I have an off-duty troop behind a pickup truck pulling a trailer. No lights. 31 northbound at the Tipton-Hamilton line. 31 northbound, Tipton-Hamilton line.

248 information. There was a bunch of those cars heading northeast on Indianapolis and west on Winters.

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0: 2258 is now 9 in the area. Units on scene advising a number of vehicles departed northeast on Indianapolis and westbound on Winters.
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0: for units out at Indianapolis and Winters. Do you need any other units to continue?
1: Negative.
0: Fair 37 and 47, you can disregard.
2: Clear. I was driving that area. I'm detailing it.
0: 47.
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1: County just dispatched Engel and Smith, 50 vehicles or so doing burnouts, donuts.
0: We're clear on Engel and Smith.
2: I'm clear, thank you.
0: Have a large group of vehicles, Engel and Smith doing burnouts and other nonsense.
2: Point charge of the 7, I'll be around.
3: For you, send traffic.
2: 4 and post down county further.
0: Go ahead.
2: Reference Engel Smith, someone's license of gun being waved around.
0: I'm sorry, Allen County, 10-9.
2: Someone's advising there's a gun being waved around.
0: Clear. Firearms being waved around. Engel and

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0: CM2 is clear.

0: 2248 advising multiple vehicles westbound on Yoni Road from Smith Road.
1: Four cars stopped,
0: Yoni Road, just west of Smith.

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1: Allen County, 4-way post.
0: I have two units in route this with the Yoni.
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0: Good evening again. We're 17 minutes from overhead, 90 PRNC. Pick up a patient.
1: Lutheran Air clear. I'm 17 minutes out from PRNC. No incoming or outbound traffic at this time.
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0: 4 Wayne, 2249, 1043. City's responding to a call at Jefferson Point for multiple cars gathered and gunshots.
1: Clear and report of multiple cars at Jefferson Point. Did they say which side?
0: Negative. They didn't give anything else. I'm waiting for more info myself. But I'm heading in that direction.
1: .2249.

0: Irvine City, do we have a better location in Jefferson Point for the cars, like near any of the major stores that they're at?
1: Unfortunately, we do not, but we just got an officer on scene.
0: Clear, 2249 is heading that way as well.

0: Wayne City for Wayne Post.
1: For Wayne Post, guys, this is for Wayne City.
0: For Wayne City, reference Jefferson Point. Do we have a location or stores that the group of cars are in?

0: four way bus from Allen County Communications. Your unit, Kansas Regard, reference Jefferson Point, District Regard, they were UCL.
1: Clear. Green City's on
2: 23, I'm just going to wrap around. 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
1: Alpha, I'm out with that signal 40 that I had on both counties. Zebra, X-ray, Ocean, 763. We have the female registered tanker. On K9.
0: Sir, is this your stop or city?
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1: 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I'll have you head back towards Huntington.

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1: GM2, clear, Lander 2, secure, negative debrief as well.

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1: 2247.
0: Vehicle, the driver was suspended. Vehicle's parked at the entrance to Fox Island. They had a ride come pick him up. We're going to make arrangements to get the vehicle removed tonight.
1: 2247.

runway southbound I-69 from the 280 mile marker, southbound from the 280. It's going to be a semi, so it's old in freight line on the back of the trailer. It's a white box trailer, partial 28, U-Union 535, all over the roadway, unable to maintain lane, southbound from the 280 mile marker. CP's behind in a blue Ford Edge. Huntington Dispatch 2301.

District 16, District 22 unit, special attention Huntington County, southbound I-69 from the 280, southbound I-69 from the 280, a white box truck with Old Dominion on the side. Vehicle reportedly all over the road, 30 Huntington County, 2302.

0: Warrant 2247 information.
1: 2247.
0: Warrant City advised there were some cars on Hatfield Road going back toward NDOT that were racing down that little stretch. And the Raising Cane's on Coliseum, there's approximately 100 cars and 200 people. Fort Wayne PD is watching.
1: Twenty-two forty-seven.

0: hours, 10:43. So far, we haven't been requested for this. They're not. They're just, Fort Wayne PD is out in the area just observing the cars for PCs.
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0: transporting that K3 mail over to K County for the signal 40. Be 1044 tonight.
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1: Medic 31, going to transfer out of Wabash, ER 7, returning to Huntington, 117. Medic 31. Yeah.

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1: 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Have a good flight.
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1: Sims, clear, three lifting, three souls on board, 2 hours and 10 minutes and fuel, 12 minutes and route to IU White.
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Rochester City units requesting be in the area 402 East 15th Street. 402 East 15th Street for suspicious activity. Caller advised there's 5 to 6 male subjects knocking on his door twice tonight. Last time was 5 minutes ago. No clothing descriptions. Fulton County Clear 2334.

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1: Any unit northbound Lima Road, north of Coliseum, north of Merkler, can back reference a traffic stop vehicle search. That would be in Fort Wayne.

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2: 2258.
1: Four way, just kicking out a bunch of 30 racers off Cromer and 30. I'm right here in the area with them. Looks like you might be taking off, I'm not sure.
2: Clear. Assuming they're westbound.
1: Oh, they're going eastbound. Four-way 2257, I'm out with 37.
2: 2257.

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0: Northbound Lima Road, north of Coliseum, just north of the deer.

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0: 2250.
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Attention Warren, first responders, respond to 7270 South Warren Road. 7270 South Warren Road is going to be at the Warren Travel Plaza. Male subject advised that he was on a Greyhound bus from Detroit to Florida, and they left without him, and he's having some kind of medical issue now. He seems disoriented and confused, not making much sense. Dispatch is clear, 2355.

0: Medic 34, emergency run, Warren Travel Plaza, 7270 South Warren Road, 7270 South Warren Road in Warren. Medic 34.
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2: I'll start that way. 2249. 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
3: Sam 2, clear, no transport. Inbound to Rochester with 3 souls on board, 1 hour and 50 minutes in fuel, 15 minutes for outback base.
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2: 813 are out also.
1: Clear. 43, there's a lot of oddness surrounding this. You might want to just stage back in the parking lot when you get there.
2: Clear.

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0: 19 out with law enforcement.
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3: 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Warren, unit advised to proceed with caution, just 1043.

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2: Accepted.
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0: 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I'll put the 2728 in the guard.
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1: In Washington Center.

1643. That was Monticello and 31, correct? Negative, the traffic stop for your evidence. Sixteen 43.

0: 2258. I'm sorry I missed that. Let me check. Irwin City, do you have a K-9 Northwest? I am on a traffic stop, Washington Center and Stony Creek Drive there at Archer's Point.
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Have an icon crash detection. It's going to be on Lions Drive, just west of Park Drive at Fishing Line Trail in Rome City. Lions Drive, just west of Park Drive at Fishing Line Trail in Rome City.

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Sixteen fifty-five.

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1: Can you start me at 1051 for my commission? I'm on the Vengeance ramp for 69 southbound from Lima.

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1: Highway 58, Riker, NEP, responding, 25-minute ETA.
0: 2182. 34. 1643.
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0: 41237, you serve me additional reference possible density.
1: 2237, clear possible 75. Eastbound Coliseum just left of Speedway. Any unit in the area to back?

0: 2249, Fort Wayne, are you available? Fort Wayne City, Fort Wayne Post.
1: Go for Fort Wayne City.
0: Fort Wayne City, we're on a traffic stop, eastbound Coliseum, just west of Speedway Drive. Possible DUI, requesting a unit to assist on the traffic stop. No lights or sirens.

0: my post.
1: This is Fort Wayne Post. Go ahead.
0: Reference Coliseum and Speedway. You want one or two?
1: I have one clearing from North Crest. One should be fine.

I think 61, emergency run, south 1075 east and east State Road 14. 1075 east and State Road 14 in Akron. Medic 61.

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0: Coast, Cass County. My CP advised that she was watching them through the Ring camera. She could not advise which direction they left. They still have a white vehicle in front of my CP's residence.
1: Green.
0: Affirmative, she confirmed it's white.
1: Approved post. 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

0: 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Medic 81.
1: 81.
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Medic 31, emergency run, LaFontaine Center, 208 West State Street, 208 West State Street, Huntington, you're going to the lobby. Medic 31. Anyway. 93, I'll need you in Huntington, level 0.

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1: Yeah, they can slow down, but continue them.
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You can disregard fire. 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
1: 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We're going to stop by station and grab some food. 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
1: Huntington County, 41 post.
0: Do you have any units in the area northbound 69 near the 274 for a black Volkswagen Jetta that ran out of gas?

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Sixteen 55.

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0: Fort Wayne Post, Duvan, Fort Wayne Post, CMA 1.
1: Steuben County, Fort Wayne Post.
0: Do you have any troopers in our county that can check south of the 340 going northbound? Check south of the 348 mile marker going northbound. I had a caller who struck a deer just south of the 348 by 2 miles as she was traveling northbound. She's unsure if the deer is still in the roadway, and I have a deputy requesting to know if you have any troopers that can check the area.
1: Steuben County, unfortunately, my closest units are at the post.
0: I'm clear, thank you.

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0: Courtesy signal 19 to 1000 Wakefield Avenue, starting mileage 7407. Sorry, 74017. 74017.
1: 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I'm Ed. 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
1: 1, 51 clear, and time is 4.

Gallatin County, Fulton County. Cass County, did you have traffic to Fulton? Affirmative, we had reported shots fired at one of our parks here. We'll be heading northbound on 17. This could be a maroon Jeep Compass view located, if you could just make contact with us. Beginning of your traffic. We had reports of shots fired at one of our parks in Logansport. Clear.

0: 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Staff is requesting a standby for E-27. They're afraid the patient might slope. They're trying to put a hold on it.
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0: 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Stage 3, this patient in E27 is going to be moved to E11. He is on a 48-hour EDO.
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2: 66GW, EDO Doctor, 40 hour hold is in E11. 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

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Main and East 4th in Rochester, medic 61. 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
1: 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The one currently on the board was discharged last night. Additionally, can you start a new 66 involuntary patient watch there on a 48?
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0: 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Only change is that 3116 has been moved to 1161. All 106.
1: Query.
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0: 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Dispatch, you were cutting in and out. Can you confirm if there are officers en route to 82 scene?
1: Affirmative, we'll call county and check

0: My apologies, you're still dead, General. 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
1: Brian, 7-Eleven. 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
0: I'm there.

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0: 9 5 2.
2: 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I have the Walter Kosciuszko County Coroner en route.
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0: 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Lifeline.
1: Sheridan 1, go ahead.
0: Yes, Sheridan 1 over departing Auburn Airport. We're headed to Huntington Fire for a real board. It's going to be 15 minutes en route, 15 minutes en route.
1: Clear, Sam 1, 3 souls. Hour, 2 hours 20 on the fuel, 15 minutes in route, 15.
0: Yeah, fuel is 1 in route.
1: Sam 1, you cut yourself off. What was the fuel?
0: Yeah, fuel is 1 plus 3, 0, an hour and a half of fuel.
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0: 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They'll be on CMA 4, but we're not sure what her medic unit number is.
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1: We've attempted fire 310 on TMA-4 several times out. Any response, you will hit them up and have them reach us on TMA-4. Possibly with 7 minutes out, 5 minutes out.
0: Clear. We'll give them a call.
1: Clear. Thank you.
2: The CT is Unit 40A. The father is in 1302. I've asked her to see if he can come out and meet you, but I haven't heard back yet.
3: 1-40. 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
0: Okay.

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1: Go ahead, 314, American 1. Can we get a brief landing zone description from you about 4 minutes out, please?
0: Sam 1, your LZ is set. Be north of Huntington Township Fire Department, south of Lake Claire. Trees to your east, water to your west and north. Off the buildings, power poles. However, they're not going to be a hazard for you.
1: Look on that fire 314. We'll see you in approximately 3 minutes. Thank you.

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1: Sandbay 10-2, just want to confirm you said scene flight request in LaGrange County?
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4: He is at State Road 3 and State Road, north of State Road 8 in Avila. 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
4: 26.
0: Unless you're close, you don't have to. He's elderly, and I'm not going to have any issues here.
3: 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I'll head that way.
0: Okay.
4: 2218 for Wayne.
0: 2218.
4: Just confirming it's John Book, correct?
0: Affirmative.
5: We have not landed yet. We are still airborne. We can take that LaGrange scene.
2: Clear, Samaritan 1. I'll reassign it. Samaritan 2, stand down at this time.
1: Sam 2, copy, stand down, page.

0: I'll say if you do the scene safety. If not, we can let Huntington Township know we can come back in a few hours if you're able to contact them.
1: Cosby, Osco to PBH. Mileage is 24398.
0: Same one, please.
2: Thank you.

0: 1.
1: We have our nature for ground contact, please.
0: Spider 1, this was a home birth. Baby came out not breathing. Your ground contact is fire 201 on 800 recall 16. 800 recall 16, talking to 201. Samaritan 1.
1: Sam 1, clear now. Can we get our coordinates, please?
0: Samaritan 1, your coordinates are as follows. North 41. 42.04 by west 8535.66 north 41.42.04.85.35.66
1: Hey, amazing. Why don't you cut yourself off?
0: Samaritan 1, your coordinates. Your cord.
2: We got none of that lat wrong. Could you please repeat that?
0: Samaritan 1, your coordinates, north 41.42.04 by west 8535.66 Samaritan 1.
2: Yeah, please repeat the latitude and longitude. We got none of that from you.
0: Samaritan 1, your coordinates, north 41.42.04 by west 8535.66 north 41.42.04.85.35.66
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0: 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Go ahead.
1: Med car is going to be out of service. We have the medic on board.
0: Go ahead. I've received confirmation from Whitley County. They will extradite. Do you have any local charges?
2: Negative.
0: Clear, do you have the 1020?
2: The answer plate, TCOM, KKing 131. 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
0: Dude, so white 2013 Ford to John Boog, Fort Wayne, expiring 3/14/2027.
2: That's right. Go ahead and send me a 1051 for a pickup truck.
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2: There was one here that stopped by, and he's left the scene now. I have one in custody if you weren't clear.
0: 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Noble County just inquired if they needed to continue anybody.
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0: They're approximately 10 minutes out from you. Give us a brief LZ description, please.
1: They'll be landing on a solid surface short mode grass. To the north, you have a 4-foot tall fence directly north of the LZ. To the east is wide open. To the south, you have a single story residence. To the west is wide open. No other obstructions, no power lines in the area.
0: Fire 20 is a fun. We're clear on that. Do you have anybody available to give us a patient update?
1: Affirmative.
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0: Good morning. I have a newborn approximately 1 hour old. Patient was born at 7:30 this morning. Patient had a 8-minute shoulder dystocia prior to being born. When being born, patient was pulsed with apneic, compressions, and LMA were placed. After 2 minutes of CPR, patient had a heart rate of 60 and intermittent spontaneous expirations.
1: You should have a complete flight made, also an email sent to Sarah. Just let me know when you're ready for takeoff.
2: Sam, two copy. Thank you.
0: Heart rate 155. LMA was removed at 8:05. We're just managing airway right now with CPAP per midwife. Blood sugar 107. Anything else I can tell you?

I just walked back in the room. Midwife removed CPAP. 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Respirations 51, Entitle 26, staying at 93 on 6 liters.

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3: 7010-2 is good for weather.
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3: And Sam Bay, Sam 2, we can just use the complete flight that's in there. We have it in as a scene.
2: I just created one for you with the correct coordinates. The one for the PR is closed.
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1: 2218.
0: Continue to stand by. We're going on trauma or medical.
3: 392, this was a two-vehicle motor wreck. Two-car motor vehicle accident with entrapment.
0: Okie dokie. I know, it's a tongue twister first thing in the morning.
3: Indeed.

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1: Yeah, 280, secured.
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0: Nate, Comfort Trim D, David.

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0: 7-Eleven, clear.

0: graduating.
1: For an if you have an RA, you can pull me an incident for warrant service.
0: Graduating.
2: All units will be signaling from E11. Spoke with charge. We're going to have the physician evaluate the patient. Everything's 106 at this time. No report.
0: Okay.

0: 11, spoke with charge. We're going to have the physician evaluate the patient. Everything's 106 at this time. No report.
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0: for Wren 2018, that'll be 10-7 and 1.
1: 2018. I said the case to your MDT.
0: Wren 2018.

0: base. Fire the 2, flight plan.
1: Spring 2, go ahead.
0: Sam 2, Sam 2 is looking from Rochester heading to the Carroll County scene. We got 3 souls on board. We're looking at 15 minutes en route. We have 2 hours of fuel.
1: Clear, Sam 2. 3 souls, 2 hours on fuel, 15 minutes en route to Carroll County.
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0: Our computer in the truck is giving us fits. We arrived at St. Vincent approximately 9 minutes ago. We're going to be clear of this hospital, and I'll advise when we're back in our county.
1: Okay, I'll get you arrived at the correct time.
2: 2-2, you're going to talk to Carroll County Fire on 800 recall 52, 800 recall 52.
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1: Trophy 7-Eleven.
0: Since 83, Montpelier has a patient attempting to elope. We did contact Montpelier PD. They are en route.
1: Can you repeat that?
0: Montpelier Hospital has a patient in AED attempting to elope. Montpelier Police are en route.
1: Okay, show me, I don't have that right.
0: My apologies, you cut out. You advise you're en route.
1: Yep, I'm going to be heading that way.
0: Clear route.

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0: Yeah, PBH, mileage 24440.
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2: 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Be advised, Lifeline is about 30 minutes out from PRMC to pick up a patient.
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0: 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Same one is en route, 18-minute ETA, taking one patient to the ER.
1: 148, I can handle. 25, clear. Dispatch 165 on me.
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0: Base 2, was that recall 5Q on the 800 or the VHF?
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2: 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E11 has contacted Fort Wayne Communications. Is there anything that he's being held against as well?
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0: 83, we spoke with staff and E11. They're still demanding that they are requesting to leave AMA. We advise that they cannot call 4-Wayne PD. Body cam activated. No report.
1: Clear San 2, 2 minutes out. Carroll County scene. Wheels down. Medic 61, have an emergency run 505 North Wright Street in Fulton. Medic 61. Sixty-two, REMC, please. 62.

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1: 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Additional 83, I'll be taking this to management flight. 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

0: Yeah, it's clear.
1: 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They're canceling that bird stop.
0: 148, sir?

0: 148-205 direct. Are you going to continue just to make a one of them and make sure everything's 106? And then if anything's changed, let me know and I can head that way.
1: Yeah, I'll head over there and see if they need anything.
0: Clear. Thank you.
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3: Another
2: 11,
3: go ahead.
2: I just got
3: some out here. Clear 9. Another 11 further, that's going to be for ER room 4, 68-year-old female.
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0: 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Got four souls on board. We are looking at 15 minutes en route, and we have 1 hour, 40 minutes fuel.
1: 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Four souls, hour 40 on the fuel, 15 minutes en route to St. B's 86th Street.
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0: 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Medic 31, this is going to be ALS transfer. I'll have to put it on you.
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0: 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I'm going to be 9 at ELO. Nation is agitated. Still requesting leave AMA.
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1: 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Regional 125, go ahead with your traffic.
0: I'm still standing by with a patient in 811 and 225. I'm able to redirect him back into the bed. 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

0: Livingston County. Northbound, approaching the 292, driving complaint, black Mercedes in excess of 100 miles per hour. CP is lost visual.
1: Franco Squid. Human Service driving northbound I-69 to a 292, northbound I-69 to a 292, a black Mercedes in excess of 100 miles an hour, authority, Huntington County, 0931.

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0: Are you available?
1: Hey, Furman.
0: Can you make a one with me at space one?
1: Okay.

Miami County and have a vehicle southbound US 31 from 500 South. It's a black Honda Civic, unable to maintain lanes. Southbound 500 South. Check southbound US 31 from 500 South, unable to maintain lanes. Black Honda Civic.

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0: 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Sam 2 was going to do that skills day, and then they had to take a Carroll County scene. Apparently you're on the phone.
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1: 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We've got an LVO in the ER.
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2: 10 base, Jam 2 is going to be lifting from 86th Street, South Head, head back to base with three souls on board. We've got about 25 minutes en route. We have 1 hour of fuel.
1: Clear, Jam 2, three souls. 1 hour on fuel, 25 minutes en route back to Rochester.
3: 10 base, Jam 1, flight plan.
1: Jam 1.
3: Yeah, lifting from Mercury Regional, we're heading back to Huntington for the PR. We have three on board, 2.5 hours of fuel, and it's a 10-minute flight over there.
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0: Allen County's report of a property damage crash. Northbound I-469, the 26-mile marker. Northbound I-469, the 26-mile marker at 1014.
1: 123.
2: Staff member Page requesting a phone call reference patient belongings. I've got the number when you're ready.
3: We are route to the 138.7 westbound to assist 444 on the country south.
4: 2025. Central Fire, this is Lutheran Air 1. West Central Fire, Lutheran Air 1.
2: Or we have a hit skip headed east from McDonald's, Silver Ford F-150. The 1028 is going to be HB6524. The CP's at McDonald's in a Ford Fiesta, red in color.
1: Clear. Did they advise what damage would be on the Ford F-150?
2: My partner's getting that information now.

0: Proposer CP advised he was rear-ended. He doesn't know if the other vehicle has damage.
1: Purpose clear.
2: Near 182, Luther near 1.
3: Luther near 1, this is West Central Fire 183, go ahead.
2: Good afternoon, West Central. We're about 5.5 minutes from overhead. Just calling to make sure the scene is clear, the landing zone is ready for our arrival, and to get any obstacles that may be in our way.
3: Affirmative. We've got a 100x100 marked out with cones on the side of the building. You're going to have cell phone tower directly to the south. Northwest corner, you'll have another cell phone tower along with some power lines, also stadium lines to the south and southeast.
2: Southwest Fire, that was a good copy. We are about 5 minutes from overhead. We'll make contact bar about 2 minutes overhead and doing our rounding to check the site.
3: I'm clear.
1: Seven.
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1: I need you. Hey, our license is showing us to go to Cherubusco. Did you still need us to go to Columbia City for return?
0: Oh, I still need you in Columbia City. I'll get that changed.
1: All good. Thank you.

0: Central Fire 182, this is Listen Air 1. We are going to be coming in from our recon going east to west. If you can go ahead and clear the LZ, we'll be coming in for our landing.
1: Okay, we'll do coming from the east to the west, and the LZ is clear.
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0: I was able to get a hold of Paige. She is on med search floor 3. If you wanted to make one with her directly.
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1: This is Igmo, go ahead.
0: With an ER, approximately 4 minutes out, with a 74-74 year old male coming from home with a chief complaint of a headache, beginning around this morning, also states GCS is currently 14, which appears to be normal from previous stroke approximately 1 month ago. Current vital signs are heart rate 62 and bouncing around. He lives in AFib, blood pressure 157 over 107. SpO2 is 94 on 5 liters of oxygen, which is normal. The blood sugar is 153. Stroke scale is negative at this time. Do you require any further?
1: What medic are you guys?
0: Medic 21.
1: Nothing further. Direct arrival, resume clear.

0: 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Negative on the debrief.
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0: Fulton County and is being routed to the area 5586 South 200 East, 5586 South 200 East. Unknown issue. I can hear an individual on the phone saying they're going to get them. Please get out here. 43, it's peeing on a tower. Disconnected cell. Attempting to get further. Fulton County is clear. 1030 East.
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2: Clear, it's pinging on 5586 South 200 East. It's a tower from a disconnected cell.

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We had resting on the cot, 73 heart rate, 97% SpO2 and room air. Blood pressure 116/73, GCS of 15.

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0: 1613.
1: 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There are multiple units in the area or UTL anything so far, but we'll be canvassing the area to see if we notice anything.
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0: 69 northbound, the ramp to 469 North Junction. I removed a piece of, looks like aluminum fender out of the roadway.
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0: Dispatch 71. Go ahead, 71. Are you wanting us to post 19 and 500?
1: Absolutely. I forgot. Thank you for reminding me.
0: Not a problem. We will head that way.
2: Dispatch 71. My person.
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0: 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She's going to be transporting him to Stebbins County Lockup, where I'm going to follow.
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1: Spirit Airman, go ahead.
0: SM1's lifting from Huntington, PR, headed back to Auburn. I got three on board. It'll be 16 minutes in route. And I've got 2 hours and 10 minutes of here.
1: Clear, SM1, three sold. 10 on the fuel, 16 minutes in route, speak out.

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0: Got any info references 24 and Norwoods Road?
1: They said he, right by that church, the vehicle just left the road and went down into the trees. He walked back up, seems fine, but he told one of our callers he has no idea why he went off the road. So I don't know if there may be low blood sugar or something like that, so I wanted you to check him out, just to be safe.
0: Copy that, thank you. Do you have law enforcement on your way?
1: On the bypass, near Jefferson.
0: Sounds good, thank you.

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1: Clear, E13.

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1: I will check.

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0: 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He doesn't think he needs medics, but he told me to stand by.
1: Copy that. 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
0: Do you have any units on 69 between Auburn and Fort Wayne?
1: I don't have units specifically on 69. Can you guys?
0: You can probably disregard at this point. We got a road rage issue. It's a group of motorcycles and a Chrysler sedan cutting each other off, extreme speed gestures.
1: Where are they currently at?
0: Southbound 326.
1: Clear, I'll dispatch it. Allen County, 5th reference road rage incident, reckless driving, southbound I-69 from the 326, southbound I-69 from the 326, involving motorcycles and a Chrysler sedan, cutting vehicles off, signal 23 and gestures, 30, DeKalb County, 1144.
0: Okay.

one. Some plane I-69, 259 southbound, 259 southbound. Callers being just before the exit, there's a female driver in a brown tan truck that was halfway on the shoulder, halfway in the left lane, going about 40 to 50 miles per hour, slowing down traffic, concerned if my call's an accident. I-69, 259 southbound, authority grant central 1146.

0: 56, Huntington.
1: 56, go ahead.
0: Third floor, St. Joe, went in the lounge. So, that's where the sisters are.

0: 773, we may have missed it. Are you en route?
1: Yes, ma'am. We are en route, and Tower 4 is en route. Did you say it was in the lounge where the sisters are?
0: Yeah, it's the St. Joe building. It's not the O'Donnell Center, according to the alarm company, in the lounge.
1: Good.

0: Regional 125. I'm still standing by E11. Patient is being sexually inappropriate towards staff and myself and making sexual requests for both staff members and myself.
1: Clear.

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It's going to be 8088 North, 900 North. Check, 900 West. There's a female slumped over the wheel in the gravel lot, but she's going to be in a gray Honda Accord. She slumped over the wheel, will not wake up. Assigned operations 1, Huntington Dispatch, 1150.

0: calling 18-20. Contacted me. He's off duty. He was contacted directly, reference a missing 6-year-old that is nonverbal autistic on Sylvan Lake. Stand by. Juvenile's been located.
1: Touch 18.

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1: Go ahead.
0: Sounds like Bacon was the culprit and maintenance is en route.

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1: 408.
0: Shooting route with one.
1: Clear. If this fire information CP called back, advised his aunt went to go talk to her, and she's apparently sleeping, and she has left the scene.
0: Dispatch 408.
1: 420.
0: Yeah, I'm 1023. When I came across, there was two cars here, now there's none.
2: I'm happy to hear that.
0: So, 409, clear the scene, returning to the station. Clear return.
2: For anybody not aware, it sounds like we're UTO. They must have been fine and moved on.

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2: 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Wrong one. Herbivus code 701.

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0: I appreciate it. Medic 51, Proto County, you can disregard Post Huntington.
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0: 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CP is a third party. Advise there's a juvenile male and female in a verbal altercation. Apparently the mother of the juvenile female is also arguing with the father of the child. The CP advised that he was asking him to step outside so he could talk to him outside of the property. He advised he pulled a knife on him, and the CP is now outside, and the three subjects are still inside the residence, 9829 East Main Street, New Waverly.
1: I'm Zach O'Brien.

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2: This is information. I'll be out in room 12 with Pennyville PD. Reference Ms. Clarence. One adult male.
3: Separate party, and he was trying to get the juvenile male to come outside and calm down. However, the juvenile male showed a knife, and he went outside, and the juvenile male suspect is still in the residence.

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0: Medic 91, that was that transfer Parkview Whitley ER room 3.2 Parkview Regional 3203.
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2: Attention S1, medical assist, 756 Woodlawn Avenue. This is because they're going to be in the alley. 756 Woodlawn Avenue in the alley. It's an they're unresponsive in a wheelchair, 64-year-old female. Huntington Dispatch, 1206.
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county units and the interstate, please prove code. Have a car fire. I-69, 259 southbound, 259 southbound. Callers advising that there's a vehicle stop between the 56 and the 257 southbound. Heavy black smoke coming from underneath. Looks like it's about to fully go. Another dispatcher has the car owner on the line. They've stopped responding to us. We saw them open line. Authority Grant Central, 1212.

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0: I have one unit en route to the vehicle fire from Marion.
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0: Updated information. 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
1: Do a more accurate location for mile marker.
0: We're being advised it's between the 256 and the 257 southbound, so 257 southbound.
1: Proof is clear.

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0: 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We haven't been able to get back in contact.
1: Crew post is clear.
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0: 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They're advising it's on the median side. It is fully engulfed at this time.
1: Brewhouse is clear.
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0: 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All passengers are out. Southbound traffic is starting to come to a stop.
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0: I have an additional unit from Pendleton en route from the 251.
1: Central, clear. I do have units on scene as well.
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0: I think I heard you send me a message. 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
1: That's okay. I just wanted you guys to know that there was a return transfer. It's PRMC to Heritage Huntington.
0: Oh, I figured, but thank you for telling us. Appreciate that. We'll let you know when we're completed on last, and then we'll head over to that one.
1: Didn't want to surprise you.

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0: Messenger Transport. We're going to have you pick up in Huntington ER 10 to go to the VA hospital in Marion. Huntington ER 10 to Marion.
1: His mother's acting paranoid. I believe she's being watched and people are tapping her phone. He's very concerned for her.
2: Do you want me to get the other one for Randalia on the way back then?
0: Negative, there's an officer en route to pick up the second one.
2: Okay.

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2025. 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
0: 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He's going to be a white male. Yeah, black male. Otherwise, she's out on driver.
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0: Ma'am, can you run a triple I on my subject? I'm looking for marijuana priors. 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
1: 2025. 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
0: Yeah, I better go ahead and push me one.
1: Possession of marijuana?
0: Yep.

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0: 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Go ahead, 61.
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0: Okay, I see that now. 61 clear, patient refusal, you can post Rochester. 62 off. 62.
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2: We're here at the residence. We have attempted multiple entry points. We cannot gain entry nor hear any response from inside the residence.

0: 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We do have a window unlocked, so we're trying to reach out and call.
1: Clear. We'll have county. 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

0: paramedic 31 County was not in route to the call. It came straight to us. Do you want him to have fire or law enforcement float that way and try to make entry?
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0: have in Murder, 2 Robins will be at Perion Estates in Peru, 1200 West Kitty Hawk, apartment 14. 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
0: You can go ahead and disregard law enforcement. Partner was able to get a hold of a elderly female here at the residence who is not in any distress and does not need any EMS.
1: Okay, we'll let them know to disregard.

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0: 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She's not going to be needed.
1: 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Med Star 70, are you clear on this?

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1: Due to our location to the call, we are upgrading. Can you also put my car 70 on the call?
2: We're advising one of the drivers of the vehicle has a small laceration to his arm. There's also an occupant who has a disability. She's not able to get out of the vehicle on her own. Otherwise, it sounds like it's a minor PI.

0: my request. Williams County, Ohio, returning to Parkview Regional. Samaritan 1.
1: Sam 1, we'll accept that. Weather's good. Scene standby, Williams County, PRMC.
0: Clear, Samaritan 1, standby only at this time.
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0: Ice County. Do you have any units in our area? We're dealing with a driving complaint. They exited I-69 at the 278, a road rage incident involving a 1032.
1: Ice County, we'll dispatch an advisor looking for my closest to Northern Allen. Road rage incident in Huntington. A subject exited at the 278. Subject has a 1032. All I can advise at this time, authority Huntington. They stopped, are they continuing?
0: They're pulled off on the side of the road.
1: At the 278.

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0: en route with one.
1: 408.

Medicaid 1, I'll need you to float down and post proof, please. Miami County Level 0. Eighty-two, North Manchester, please. Eighty-two.

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1: Central.
0: Do you have any units heading southbound on 31? Be advised that there is a large tow strap in the roadway with the metal buckle. It's going to be near 1100 south on 31, southbound lane.
1: Crew Bus.
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0: For information, for the roadways incident, the female in a Silver Explorer took off back northbound I-69. The unit that was on the call is clear the call. He's going to try to locate her to speak with her, but she's quite a ways ahead on I-69, but there's no damage.
1: Claire, what type of vehicle was it again?
0: Silver Ford Explorer.
1: Reference Huntington County's road rage incident. Female took off again northbound a Silver Ford Explorer. Advice that there's charges pending as she's the one that pointed to 1032. She's northbound from exit 278 on I-69, involved in road rage.
2: 11 minutes in route at that hour and 45 minutes of fuel.
3: Clear, Sam 1, 3 fouls, hour 45 on the fuel, minutes to Williams County scene.

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0: We'll take your ground contact information, please.
1: You're going to talk to Brian, Fire Chief, number 20, on 800 recall 48. 800 recall 48, talking to Fire Chief 20. You are actually going to be the first helicopter in. Life Flight 2 will be the second.
0: Well, we got Fire Chief 20 on 800 recall 48, and we are clear on Life Flight 2 being the second helicopter. Thank you.
1: Good copy, Sam 1. Good copy, 10 minutes.

0: 71's clear and discharged. Dispatch from medic 73. Medic 73 is going to be back in service. Another happy customer. She refusing transport to the ER.
1: Well, those happy customers, 81, you can return to North Manchester.
2: 81.
1: 71 approved. 73, 5 degrees.

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0: I'm going to change your post to 19 and 512.
1: Okay, we'll head that way.
0: Medic 61, have an emergency around 730 East 12th Street in Rochester. Medic 61.
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0: County San Juan is on final gear down, clear to Williams County San Juan.
1: Clear, Sam 1 on final, gear down, Williams County scene. Life Flight 2 pilot has been trying to reach you on the Toledo channel. I don't know if you have that.
0: I'm on both channels. I need to be up for this scene, so you can call me on 123.025 or on 122.8.
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0: Okay, for me, some of that trauma activated tall medical.
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0: 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And also start the camera for room 6, please.
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0: original Cruiser, the pending jump start at Miro Center for a lime green Volkswagen Beetle. 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

0: Regional 40. Coworker in a gray Jeep Compass was hit by another driver in a blue Chevy Tahoe. Should be at the entrance of P1.
1: Sure. I think 148 should be able to get that after he does that jump start.
2: 148 clear, unfortunately.
1: Gotta love it.
2: You can also show me from a successful jump start.
0: Clear. Did you need any of the 83 for the signal 25?
2: Negative. I think I got it all from when you gave us a 40. I'll let you know when I'm done.
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0: Grant County units in the interstate fleet for UFOs have suspicious activity at Stonecrest, 2801 South Stone Road, near lot 199. Caller is there's two juveniles that have been messing around in their yard. They're wearing ski masks around the age of 15. They have backpacks, screwdrivers, and she believes one has a knife. They were last seen walking southbound towards the office. Sizes, one black male and one white male. Authority Grant Central, 1523.
1: Grant County is responding to suspicious subjects at Stonecrest, 2801 Stonecrest, lot 199. It's going to be one male black, one male white, with backpacks, screwdrivers, and ski masks. Suspicious activity in Authority Grant County.

units. Request you being around 10-43 East 300 South, 4378 East 300 South. A third-party call advice that her nephews called her, advising that there's a 1056 female outside of the residence refusing to leave. They do not know who the female is. 4378 East 300 South.

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podcast getting an instant reference to the 300 South call. 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

0: Same one, 54 kilos. 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Attention, Noble County. Noble County's under a signal 100 at this time. Noble County, signal 100, 1537.
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3: I'm on TX with him right now. Suicidal subject. Aggressive German Shepherd. The suicidal subject. The subject has 1032 behind the door now requesting SWAT.
2: Clear, we have an address for that.
3: 110 Vice. She hung up.

0: I'm clear. I'll start that direction.
1: Apparently, they're starting Allen County slot. I'll put you on the card. That's all I got, real quick. They just went under 7100.
0: For when you can have me done as well.
1: Sir.
0: Is that in a villa?
1: Affirmative.
0: That's the address I got. Was the villa address?

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0: Guys, we're signal 38. 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

He's just by Noble County's call. It's going to be a Marjorie Mannard. Marjorie Mannard. Apparently, they have a history with the female. She called yesterday. Apparently, behind on bills. Three large German shepherds at the residence. Last call, I believe they dealt with her, was in April. Prior to yesterday.

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1: Yes, Sam 1 is listening on PRMC. We're headed to Parkview LaGrange. We've got 3 on board. It's going to be 13 minutes in rounds. And we've got 2.5 hours of fuel.
0: Clear, Sam 1. 3 full.

0: 1.
1: Death Sam 1 is listing off PRMC. We're headed to Park de la Grange. We've got 3 on board. It's going to be 13 minutes in rounds. And we've got 2.5 hours of fuel.
0: Clear Sam 1. 3 souls, charge 30 on the fuel, 13 minutes in rounds to the Grange.

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1: Midrange 126.
0: Sam 1 is inbound to pick up one patient. 13 minutes, ETA 13.
1: Midrange 126 clear.
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Flight 1, 22, 25, information, county has several units on scene.

0: Yes, unit is on scene.
1: Affirmative, 251 is also on scene. Several units they have.
0: Claire, I'm only a couple minutes out. I'll continue.
1: Claire.

Logan Sport units, Logan Sport Firecast County Medics, 1050 PI, 1050 PI 18th and Broadway. Two vehicles, they advise one male subject, head collapsed. 18th and Broadway, TAC 1.

0: County Unit 10 Unit State, please propose special attention guest City PD. 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Accident type unknown. In the area of 230 East G is in George Street. 230 East G Street. Have an ACN at this location. Also have passerbys calling and advising two vehicles with known injuries. Authority Grant Central 1551.
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0: I had no one around, just you two, and you guys are both there. 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
1: Yeah, for real.
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0: Standby Sam 145.
1: Spirator 1, go ahead.
0: Yes, Sam 1, flipping from Parkfield Range. We're headed from the IMC. We got 4 on board. So I think we 16 minutes, 16 minutes. Now we've got 2 hours and 10 minutes of fuel.
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0: Did you have an ETA on this fire?
1: Sam is en route to the ER 16, minute ETA 16.
0: There, I'll head up there. Everything's 106 up here.
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4: Southbound and northbound lane from 18. Southbound and northbound lane from 18. A dirt bike on the shoulder. Since clear 1623.

0: 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Whitley, ER room 4, going to Parkview Regional.
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1: So we had a carrier to the stretcher. We'll be 10-8. You can send me the CAD number, please.
2: Thanks.

0: Noble 133.
1: Go ahead.
0: CLA for Medic 12 and a couple of officers bringing in a 66 patient in the ambulance bay, 5 to 10 minute ETA.
1: Clear, do we have a name or anything on the subject?
2: Lane 2251, 1041.
0: Right, anyway.

0: The advice, he's at the back of the rendering. There's no medical on staff today. 2125 South County Road 125 West for an unresponsive male EMS off.
1: They're on scene with that individual. They're going to be going to Road 3.
2: I'm going to room 3.

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2: Information, I did conduct 360. 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
0: Can you advise, is this a business?

0: 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I think that it is, though. I think it's the same place we went yesterday.
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0: Minnesota Ball 3 ER from the stable transfer Lutheran 412 City EMS, Minnesota Ball 3 ER from the stable transfer Lutheran KDD 84-1708.
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0: Fort Post, Fort Wayne City, responding on that traffic hazard. I-69 southbound near the 315. I-69 southbound near the 315, just north of Fort Madras in the middle lane. City Fort Wayne 1713.
1: Hazard on the interstate, I-69 southbound 315. Madras on the interstate, southbound 315.

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1: Clear. 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
0: Yes, affirmative. I'll give you guys a call shortly.
1: Clear. Samaritan 1.

Cass County units, District 1 Fire, Cass County Medics, 1050 PI. 1050 PI, it's going to be 125 North and 250 East to the curve by the fairgrounds. 125 North, 250 East, 1050 PI, car versus motorcycle, TAC 1.

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1: Good.
0: I think you show me in 2-5-9. Motorcycle versus vehicle. He was on the motorcycle. Approximately 265 pounds. Has some possible facial injury with possible LaFleur injuries in place. Complaining of right-sided rib pain. Has poor perfusion to his right arm with bluing of the fingertips at this time. Other than that, we have no distension or anything. He is normal sinus at 75, blood pressure is 148 over 76, and we are 98% on 4 liters. Can I give you anything further?
2: Sounds very good. Have you given him anything for pain and your ID?
0: We have a 20 gauge in the left AC, no pain yet. We are also getting ready to start an ultrasound due to pooling on the right flank.
2: Okay, sounds good. We're going to see you in about 3 minutes.
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0: 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I'm on the corner of Pettit and South Wayne with the 1050 PD. 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
2: 10-8-10-2 is going to be lifting from the Cass County scene, going to South Bend Memorial with four souls on board. Now we've got 1 hour and 40 minutes of fuel, and we're looking at 25 minutes of route.
0: 10 DeKalb County scene, heading to South Bend Memorial, four souls on board, 140 on the fuel, and 25 minutes.
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0: have a transfer from Parkview Whitley MedSurg 2119 going to Stillwater Hospice.
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Sparkle, First Responders Medical Assist, 285 North Lee Street, 285 North Lee Street, on a burning sensation in the chest and difficulty breathing. Traffic on Ops 1, 1807.

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0: We have a rapid response for 3166. Rapid response 3166.
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0: Are you standing by E3?
1: So I imagine they're going to be tracked. I'm in
0: Scottsdale.
1: You can close it out. If it changes, I'll advise.

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1: Two

0: call the Alpha 160. Do you still have a patient launching E7 from yesterday?
1: That is affirmative. Okay.

Attention, Craig County Unison Station, State Police Group 07, missing juvenile, 813 East Marion Street, Converse, it's going to be a 12-year-old female, was at a birthday party with friends, and they went on the Sweetser Switch Trail, have not heard from her in the past hour. We're going to check the trail, could not find her. Caller will be waiting in a white Equinox, 813 East Marion Street, Converse, Authority Grand Central, 1818.

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1: I'll be signal 9 at Ocal, just 83, there's snow vehicles outside.
0: Clear. You float down post Huntington, please, level 0.

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0: Sam 2. We are 2 minutes out from landing Southend Memorial. Wheel down.
1: Sam 2, Sam Base Country, 2 minutes out, Southend Memorial. Wheel down.
2: Stone Road, Start Crash Trailer Court. It's going to be behind the playground. Some juveniles are yelling and shoving each other. Cars watching it from the security camera. He says there's no weapons. 2801 South Stone Road, 30 Grand Central, 1826.

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0: You too are, buddy. Sir.
1: Seventeen minutes away.
0: Thank you. So we'll wait on them.
2: Yeah, sure, you can check all the doors.

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0: 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Everything appears to be 106. I have rearmed the system. I'll be signaling.
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0: 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Alright, we head back for end shift.
1: Affirmative, my apologies. I didn't realize they were back in Rochester. You can head back to Quanah.
0: You're good, it's been a long day.

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1: Go ahead.
0: Yeah, sir, we're going to go ahead and let Nice get aware. If he gets out, he'll be in around just momentarily.
1: Clear.

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1: Medic 61.
0: Yes, ma'am, can you hear us? Yes, ma'am, for your information, this is going to be 61 nights. We are logged in. We're going to be taking that call.
1: Clear.
0: Just to let you know, we'll sign our radios in once we get this taken care of.
1: That'll be fine.

0: 1027, Kentucky.
1: Last name's going to be spelling L. Lincoln, New Union, M. Mary, I. Ida, and Nora, A. Adam. First name's going to be A. Adam, L. Lincoln, I. Ida, M. Mary, A. Adam, S. Sam. I. Ida, date of birth, 1984-0101. He's shown signal 40 on my side. You can check and confirm.
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1: Sam base, Sam 2, going to be departing from South End Memorial, heading back to base. We've got three souls on board.
0: We got 1 hour worth of fuel,
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2: 33. 5247.
0: 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Southbound, he's out with possible signal 40.
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1: Affirmative.
0: Clear. I've emailed you with some of the paperwork. I'll email the rest here in a minute. I'll go ahead and pull your case.
2: 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Third party advised you saw a male collapse. Unknown if he's awake or breathing at this time. Fulton County Clear, 1913.

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1: Attorney in custody.
0: Clear. Can you advise what we're doing with the vehicle?

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1: 31.
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1: 0489.
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1: Clear. What are we doing with the vehicle?
0: He was a passenger. Driver took the vehicle.
1: Clear. You may have emailed all your paperwork, so you should have what you need when you get there.
0: Clear. Thank you.
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1: 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Medic 93, you can remain in North Manchester. 94, if you want to remain in South Whitley.
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Bridge and Grand County Union Station, safely through a post. Has an accident type unknown, I-69-259 northbound. Semi hit a smaller vehicle. Unsure of any injuries. CT was a passerby. I-69-259 northbound. 30 Grant Central, 1950.

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1: Medic 34, emergency run at 1421 South Jefferson Street in Huntington, 1421 South Jefferson. 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